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7: My pappy said, son, you're gonna drive me to drinking if you don't stop driving that hot rod Lincoln. Have you heard the story of the hot rod race with the Fords and Lincolns was setting the pace? That story is true. I'm here to say I was driving that Model A. It's got a Lincoln motor and it's really souped up. That Model A body makes it look like a pup's got 8 cylinders and uses them all. Got overdrive, just won't stall. With a 4-barrel carb and a dual exhaust, with 411 gears you can really get lost. Got safety tubes, but I ain't scared. The brakes are good, tires fair. Pulled out of San Pedro late one night. The moon and the stars was shining bright. We was driving up Grapevine Hill, passing cars like they was standing still. Sudden, in a wink of an eye, a Cadillac sedan passed us by. Said, boys, it's a mark for me. By then, the taillight was all you could see. Now, the fellas ribbed me for being behind, so I thought I'd make the Lincoln unwind. Took my foot off the gas, and man alive, I shoved it on down into overdrive. Wound it up to 110. My speedometer said that I hit top end. My foot was blue, like lead to the floor. That's all there is, and there ain't no more. Now the boys all thought, lost my sense, and telephone poles looked like a picket fence. They said, slow down, I see spots, the lines on the road just look like dots. Took a corner, sideswiped the truck, crossed my fingers just for luck. My fenders was clicking the guardrail post, the guy beside me was white as a ghost. ¶¶
8: the back when I start to gain on that Cadillac. You could catch him, I thought I could pass. Don't you know by then we'd be low on gas. We had flames coming from out of the side. You could feel the tension, man, what a ride. I said, look out, boys, I got a license to fly. And that caddy pulled over and let us by. Now all of a sudden she started knocking him down in the gym. She started to rock and I looked in the mirror. Red light was blinking, the cops was after my hot rod Lincoln. Arrested me and they put me in jail and they called my pappy to throw my bail. And he said, son, you're gonna drive me to drinking if you don't stop driving that hot rod Lincoln.

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1: But without further ado, I'd like to have you join me in welcoming to Bohemian Caverns, Nicholas Payton, featuring Lady One.

0: Welcome to Bohemian Caverns. How y'all feeling tonight? Please give it up for Vicente Archer on the bass. And on the drums, Lenny White. The first piece you heard was an original composition entitled The Backward Step. We'd now like to continue with a tune who Lenny White actually worked with. And I had the pleasure of having him walk past me once, Mr. Miles Davis. Well, he didn't see me, I was just standing there. It's not, he didn't ignore me or anything. Just, this is something from his record, Someday My Prince Will Come. It's it's entitled Drad Dog, which is Goddard spelled.
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We have within the band at this time, ladies and gentlemen, we're going to turn the spotlight on truly one of the truly, truly great and inspired instrumentalists of all times. He's a perennial winner of all of the major polls in the trade magazines. He has just currently been named as the premier flautist in the world. Ladies and gentlemen, Mr. James Moody will thrill you.

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1: The Lion of Judah keeps 26 lions. The emperor's lions are like enormous pet dogs, the way they lie around the palaces of Ethiopia.
2: The black survivors.
1: The emperor's lions are like enormous.

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0: 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I'm an Apache. The thing that makes me happy is to make your woman cry.
1: Mm-hmm.
0: 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I'm an Apache. My sweetheart is a shop girl. She's a treasure. And so I am a gentleman of leisure. When I grab her wrist and twist it, no woman can resist it. Why not? I'm an Apache. And still, I'd love to treat her pretty and take her around the city. But what's a poor Apache got to do?

Touch the spot that only chairs touch is frequently touching the ground. She comes and whispers sweetly, I love you so completely, and then I gently whisper to her, oh, not to you. That's how I say I love you too. Sad but true. That's what a poor apache must do. I was found in a basket in front of a church, but my childhood was not very sainted. I didn't know my mother, who didn't know my father. My parents were not well acquainted. I soon joined my gang, who taught me their slang and how to pick pockets and rob girls of lockets. I learned how to slouch in doorways and crouch to master a wench with a hammer and wrench. It's the game I could blame, but it's bosh. I'm a fan.

0: side here is Robert Moog. 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What do you find special about the family?
1: It's very simple, technically.

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blacks with knives and whites with clubs, fighting at Hell Beach. There's no such thing as human rights when you walk the New York streets. A cop was shot in the head by a 10-year-old kid named Boot in Central Park last week. The fathers and daughters lined up by the coffins by the statue of bigotry.

The dopest sent a message to the cops last week and they shot him in the car where he sat. And Eleanor Bumpus, Michael Stewart, must have appreciated that. There's a rampaging rage rising up like a plague of bloody vials washing up on the beach. It'll take more than the angels, Iron Mike Tyson, to heal this bloody breach. Hey, hey, you better hold on. Something's happening here. You better hold on. I'm gonna meet you in Tompkins Square. A junkie ran down a lady, a pregnant dancer. She'll never dance, but the baby was saved. He shot up some China white and nodded out at the wheel, and he doesn't remember a thing. They shot that old lady cause they thought she was a witness to a crime she didn't even see. Whose home is the home of the brave by the statue of bigotry? Hey, better hold on. Something's happening here. You better hold on. There's a riot in Tompkins Square. You got a black 38 and a gravity knife. You still have to ride the train. There's the smelly essence of New York down there, but you ain't no Bernard Getz. There's no mafia lawyer to fight in your corner for that 15 minutes of fame. The have and have-nots are bleeding in the tub. That's New York's future, not mine. Ooh.